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Small brush fire. 5553, East Old Highway 64. Cross off Conrad Hill Mine Road and Heard Lane. Timeout 20-02.

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Station 76, Station 54, traffic accident involving commercial vehicle, I-85 North at mile marker 100, timeout 2013.

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1: Engine 176, engine 1, correction, engine 54 in route. Be advised, vehicles are going to be separated at this time. It's going to be a tractor trailer versus a 1500 truck. Subject has gotten out and is in the middle median at this time at the 100, and the subject in the tractor trailer continued on towards the 111. They may not have noticed they hit the other vehicle.
0: 11 in route.
2: 11 copy. I'm sure on many patients. The subject is still on scene. Is going to be in a pickup truck in the median. He's out walking around. Did not have anyone involved actually call us. Just passerby. The tractor trailer is no longer on scene. If we have any updated information from fire before you get there, I'll let you know.
3: Well, thank you.
2: You're welcome.

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1: 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George.
0: What about 537, pick up.
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3: it. Fire's being extinguished to Charles 37, time complete and service.
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1: 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Are you going up to the 102, or are you going to come back at the cut-through?
0: We're going up to the 102.
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0: 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Probably, if you're cool with it, I'm going to go ahead and reduce the routine.
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1: Engine 176, Seagull. Do you have any further on this?
3: Negative. We had a single caller who was a passerby, not involved, and continued on. Advised that the pickup truck that was hit by the tractor trailer pulled over into the middle median near the 100. We don't have much information on injuries or anything more than that. The tractor trailer continued on.
0: We're good. We're in the right area.
3: 10.
4: It's like we're coming back northbound, just past the rest area now. It wasn't nothing southbound.
1: 10-4, if everybody on the taxi is cool with it, we're going to go ahead and clear since there's nothing been located. We're on two sets of eyes over it already, so. Command center 60, Tom. All units right, 5, nothing located.
3: Copy, all units clear, nothing located. Medic 11, just be advised, fire's going to be clearing, unable to locate anything.
0: You can show us clear too. We've been from ballpark 100 up to the 102 exit, unable to locate.
3: Copy, clear.
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0: 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Heart problems, Charlie response. 8356 South NC Highway 109. Cross off Clarksbury Church Road and ramp. Timeout 2032.
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2: 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So responding to a 866 mile conscious breathe on the pacemaker and low blood pressure.

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Timeout 2045.

0: 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Painting episode, Charlie Response. 6297, West U.S. Highway 64. Cross off Freewood Road and West Old Highway 64. Timeout, 2046.
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1: Copy, interrupt.
2: Many 3 copying route. Going to be a medical alarm. It's information only. Nation's EMS had wanted us to also dispatch Sheriff's Office as well due to him continuously hitting his alarm all day. The alarm company advises this time that he's possibly intoxicated. They don't know what he needs, and he was refusing to answer questions for him. Did you want Sheriff's Office en route? 10-4. 10-4, thank you.
1: Go ahead.
3: That's possibly going to be a control burn, and neighbors are just reporting the smoke.
1: 10-4, it's what it sounds like.
3: How about you, Vaughn routine?
1: 10. See, I'm all units responding, Tyra School Road, Quebec routine. Again, all units responding, Tyra School Road, Quebec routine.
4: 6-7, copy train.
5: 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Also dispatch DSO, please.
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1: 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Any further units responding, Tyro School Road, cancel.

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1: 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Elio's on scene.
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1: I'm 10-4.

0: 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I-85 South at mile marker 96. I-85 South at mile marker 96. Timeout 2108.
1: 2176, we do not have much information on this. We only had a single caller. Caller was going southbound, they believe, from mile marker 96. Advised that they saw what they thought was a house on fire. Sam, I'm going to see if they had a better direction.

0: and 76. They advise if you're going southbound, it should be on the right side of the roadway. Just be advised, we've also had two deputies that were going through that area, and they weren't able to see anything either. But if you'll just check the area, confirm.
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0: SACOM, Engine 176 is on scene of a large control burn. Routine any further until I can advise.
1: Agent 176, copy on the scene of a large control burn. See how many further units responding to the I-85 southbound call. You can cut back routine.
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1: 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I believe this is going to be what they're talking about.
2: 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Can't do further. Were you able to obtain a location of that?

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1: it. Will you put up on a walk-up reference 6?
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1: Barrett 57, copy en route. 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
0: Please go to active page to cancel. Can you confirm?
1: Negative. 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It probably came through because I called. Just reconfigure.
0: Perfect.

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0: What's your ETA to birth, Tom?
1: 3-4 minutes.
0: Okay, we're clearing lights. I'm going to all take it.
2: Seacom copies. That actually helps. We have an alpha call dropping in the 7 area. Seacom at 7. I'm going to drop you on that next. It's going to be 745 Palmer Road.
1: 4.

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Medic 2, Thomasville Rescue, Chest Pain Charlie Response, 214 Cannon Street, Apartment A, Cross of Center Street, and Fisher Ferry Street, Timeout 342.

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1: Unit 12, copy. You're responding to a 72-year-old male that has blood in his urine. Same's going to be room 55. 55.

Medic 11, all Alpha response. 313 Meredith Avenue, apartment 10, of Jeff Nichols Lane and Hoover Drive. Timeout 709.

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1: 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You're responding to a 78-year-old female conscious and breathing. Failed yesterday. Thinks she dislocated her shoulder. Okay. Unit 12. Take on the medic 20.
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0: 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Diabetic problems, Charlie response. 357, Ed Fierley Road, Moss 24. Timeout, 76.
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2: 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Respond to a 36-year-old male conscious and breathing. Clarifies that he is diabetic, ran out of insulin, thinks he's going into DK. Car stated he sounds sluggish.

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Diabetic problems, Charlie response. 357 Byerly Road, Lot 24. Timeout, 756.

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0: You responded to a 36-year-old male conscious. He is diabetic, ran out of insulin. Thank you. He's going into DKA. There is a 2-year-old there with him.

Medic 11, Davidson County Rescue, chest pain Charlie response, 101, West 4th Avenue, apartment A, cross of South State Street and Hargrave Street, timeout 801.

0: Unit 12. Sick person, Alpha response. 5126, East Old Highway 64. Cross of Ali Lane and Landmark Place. Timeout 802. Medic 6. Sick person, Delta response. 6140, Red Cedar Drive. Cross of Afton Park Lane and Glenstone Trail. Timeout 802.
1: Lemon Route. Oh, Lemon Cop.
2: Israel.
1: Six, copy. He's flown to the Euro in constant break and Friday. 11 year old son to 57 year old male, Connors Breathen, with chest pain, surprise. 6 year responded to a 77 year old female, conscious and breathing, color of us, she's very weak. Oh, seems going to be in apartment 1D. 1 data.

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Medic 7, Davidson County Rescue, Fall Delta Response, 147, Lee Wilson Road, cross of NC Highway 8 and Lanthan Road, timeout, 812. Road, cross of NC Highway 8 and Lanthan Road, timeout, 812.

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1: 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And he lifts in the nose.
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0: 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Facebook's going to be refusing. It's going to be a list of this only.
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Breathing problem, Charlie response. 306, Canterbury Road, Cross Street, Richland Drive. Timeout, 831.

Matt 20, you responded to an unknown H male, consciousness, breathing status unknown, came out as a medical. He came in as a medical form. Caregiver said that he's having difficulty breathing. No further patient information given.

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Traffic accident with Int Hill Road and East Old Highway 64. Timeout 844. With injury. Hill Road and East Old Highway 64. Timeout 844.

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1: I'm at 4 copying around. 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
3: 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You need us somewhere.
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2: We are direct. We are not counseled.
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0: Oh, yeah.
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0: Hey, well.
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0: We're about to clear High Point. 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
1: 10-4, that'll work. 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And then you can stand down. Medical 11's going to take the standby once they clear.
2: Excuse me, comes.
1: Yeah.
0: Routine to High Point.
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1: Yeah.

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1: 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Possibly septic knee.

0: Actually, I might have had Curry come down to find a four-wheel drive area if I move.
1: Okay. 11, clear, high point. 11, copy.

Medic 3, EMS, standby. 3549, Old U.S. Highway 52, Tom's 4-wheel drive, INC, cross of, ramp, and I-285 south. Timeout, 907.

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0: Unit 12, Public Assistance Alpha Response, 644, Hotel Owen Road, A, cross of Pinetop Road and Graceway Drive. Timeout, 918.
1: Yeah. Top.
2: Sheriff, you can send me to the Hotel Owen Road. If you'll send fire as well, you can keep the transport available.
1: 10
3: to 12, you can stay now.
1: Direct, let's
3: see it. 10. 6 is clear. Yes, this is going.
4: Point is routine to town as well.
1: 20 copy. 11, you were unreadable.
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1: Okay.

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0: We're going to be en route to that Odello road call.
1: QR4, are we good to cancel fire with Unit 12, you and Truck 61 responding?
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1: Yeah.
3: Thing I was just a list to see if QR4 going. Let's hold up 12 and make one of these calls. It's about to cross in time before.
1: Cancel.
0: Take your one to Medic 1.
3: Go ahead.
0: We are going to need a stair chair. I'm sure you'll be around the Odell when I got the stair chair. I'll be down right now.

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1: 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I'm have standby one. 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
2: Oh, 3-6, can handle national. 12 can go, or excuse me, yeah, 6 can handle national, 12 and up.
1: Jim.
0: 6 red.
1: Jim.
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1: 16 to Elm Street.
2: Thanks.
1: I think I'm actually SQ 12 available here. 11's already at the college. Have them handle the unknown.
2: Ten four, medic 6, you can stand down.
3: Sit on the bed.
2: 10-4.
1: Yeah, 11 can end or end off. You know what I meant.
2: 10, you got 12, you can stand down. Medic 11, are you direct?
3: 10-4, why not?
2: 10-4, thank you.
3: Okay, Rick.
4: Please, we're delayed a half hour, wait, hold in.
2: 10.
5: Four is clear with two refusals, one of them very AMA.
4: 04,
2: please. 04, copy. Medical 11, you responded to a 58-year-old female conscious, breathing, has Lewis, so you think it's going to be in Terry City Family Medicine?
4: Who wants out?
2: 10-4.

0: Sierra 4 to Tierra 3. Good for Kilo 3. 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Sierra 4, what's your look? What's your ETA?
1: I'm on Old Salisbury right now, facing the Padillo Road at the red light, so I'm probably about 2 to 3 out.
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0: 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Fainting episode, Charlie response. 2430, Rhodes Road. Cross of X Nursery Road and All Red Road. Timeout, 11:01.
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0: 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Timeout, 11:30.
1: Copy. We're 12-2. 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

0: 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Timeout, 11:47.
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1: 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An 80-year-old male, conscious breathing, not feeling well. And Unit 12, you're going to be responding. 89-year-old male, conscious breathing. Nearly passed out. Also in room 107, bed B.

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1: 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Still out of service.
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1: Hold on a second. Medic 2 is going to be clear base 1. Drop them on that and check 12 I serve temporarily.

0: 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Are you trying to raise this?
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0: 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Sick person, Bravo Reese 249, Brewer Path, Cross Street, George Haney Road. 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
1: Green route.
2: Copy, Darrell. Medic 3, you're going to be responding. Unknown H male. Alarm crew, he advised they didn't make contact with him. All he would say is he was not good. No further information on this.

0: 173 being route.
1: Squad 73, copy and route. Responded to an unknown age, male, conscious, breathing. Company made contact. Vice male says he is not good.

0: on that first.
1: There you go.
0: Y'all familiar with that address?
1: We have been made aware of it. I've yet to be out here.
0: Okay. Just run routine.
1: 10-4.
2: Who's holding?
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5: 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So medic 3 on scene as well. I'll be on attack 73 mobile.

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0: Medic 2, Thomasville Rescue, traffic accident with injuries, 2555 Johnsontown Road, cross of Emmanuel Church Road and Ambrose Lane, timeout, 1310. In 10.
1: Right. Tim. Medic 2, only information we have this time is automatic crash notification. Had an open line, I know which contact, but I don't call back number. So, on the callback. Put me on that call. Keep two available if you want. Call it back.

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0: Good. Well, Joseph Hales clear from Holly Grove to Step Everhart. We can't get anything. He ain't got any further clear.
1: 10-4, no further.
2: We're in the area, didn't locate, but Joseph, I'm a complete as well then.

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0: 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Six person Alpha response. 915 West Cooksey Drive. Cross of North NC Highway 109 and James Avenue. Timeout 1328.
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2: 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You're going to be responding 88 Europe, female conscious breathing. I should tell if you know that it is difficult to walking, room 305.

0: 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Sick person, Charlie response. 945 North Main Street, cross off Service Road and East US Highway 64 on ramp from North Main Street. Timeout, team 33.
1: 11 and out.

Medic 5, Davidson County Rescue. Abdominal pain, Delta response. 5527, LNC Highway 150. Cross of Oakdale Lane and Amondale Lane. Timeout, 1334.

0: 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Seizure, Charlie response. 1088, South Main Street Extension. Cross off, Mountissa Health Park Road and Drayton Drive. Timeout, 1335.
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1: Yeah, I'm medical one tonight.
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3: 5 in a row.
2: Medic 5, copy in a row. Medic 11, you're going to be responding to a 5-year-old female conscious breathing. You'll be in the 20 female bathroom, getting sick. Lethargic. Medic 5, you're going to be responding. 55-year-old male, conscious breathing, stomach issues, weakness. And Medic 4, you're going to be responding. 36-year-old male, conscious breathing. Boyfriend having seizure-like symptoms.

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Sick person Charlie response. 167 Myrtle Drive. Cross Street East Holly Grove Road. Timeout 1338.

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3: 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Waiting arrival of you. They're going to get another VP shortly. What's your EK?
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1: Good.
0: I'll handle that call for Medicaid. Scan them down if I need them, I'll call for
1: it. Here at 3 County, Medicaid, mean cancel Medicaid camp.
0: Medicaid coming.
1: Phoenix smoke clear, Thomasville.
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0: Watch out, boy, please.
1: Anchor is hard, anchor is hard.
0: 10-4, this is going to be involving the cable line is down. The truck sitting up there, they went off the road. It's going to be down here, almost Gordon Lane.
1: Ten
0: four, I'll come Ernest Snyder to 0109, step right.
1: Are we straight to emergency crew or routine sufficient?
0: Routine sufficient. They done took the tag and jagged it, I believe. I ain't found a way down there yet.
2: Stick on to all units en route to Hannaferry Road. Calls about them, there's smoke in the basement. Husband went downstairs to put it out, unable to find anything burning after investigation. They are currently evacuating with the animals.
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1: We still have a white haze still investigating at this time. Go ahead and have all units continue. The units now on scene can reduce the routine.
0: 10-4. Seek on the apparatus and route to Hannah Ferry. Catch your traffic back to routine. 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
0: Yeah, that's the Tango 41.
2: 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Go ahead and get turned around and stage back out there at the intersection. Prairie Road, please.
0: Copy that.

0: Day say how you want. 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
1: You want them out the mail in the car?

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1: 10-4.
0: Did you see a name?
1: The name on the mail is going to be Christopher Edwards.

0: 841 to 31 Command. Y'all need any more personnel down there? 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
1: Cable line's down, and the vehicle that I advise you of is going to be involved in this somehow, but the car's off the road, unoccupied.
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0: Station 5657, traffic accident with injuries. Linwood Southmont Road and Riverview Road. Timeout 15:27. Davidson County Rescue, traffic accident with injuries. Linwood Southmont Road and Riverview Road. Timeout 15:27.
1: Thanks, 7 Cap. Thanks, 7, you're going to be-

Rescue 56 going to be involved in a black truck with a trailer and a sedan. No injuries, SHP's on scene requesting fire and EMS.

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1: 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And we'll start directing traffic.
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0: T-46, you haven't had any apparatus taken out out of your bus?
1: Unit 12, sick person, Alpha response, 201 Silver Road, cross off Kenwood Lane and Willow Brook Circle. Timeout, 1544.
2: Yes.
0: Unit 12, copy. Unit 12, you're going to be responding, 83-year-old female, copy.
3: Keep them flowing as long as we can.
0: You're 81-year-old female. Unknown consciousness, unknown breathing status, no patient contact, see notes for access information.
1: 7, sick person, Alpha response, 220, Lowe's, Art, in South Lexington, cross off Cotton Grove Road, Albemarle Street, timeout, 1545.
4: South will take up 311.
0: He'll be responding, 6-year-old male, conscious breathing, says he can't move, also have issues with his right arm.
5: Risky, you want that?

0: Hey guys, just keep it going like it is now. We'll leave the road open, keep directing traffic until the tow truck gets there. We'll see what we got to do then.
1: I heard my last one with the tractor trailer.
2: Hey, I was just letting you know, I don't know if you've been listening. Southmont's on a wreck at Linwood Southmont and Riverview Road, so take Junior Order home all the way out to Linwood Southmont. I'm monitoring if you need anything. Take me a minute to get to you.

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0: 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Unknown problem, Bravo response. 1251 Enterprise Road, cross of Mallard Drive and George Hagee Road. 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
1: I got Medic 3. You can disregard that last dispatch. Medic 3, you can disregard.
2: 10-4, you said the last one was the bloody mug.
3: 10-4.
2: Alright, I'm sending my gun.
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3: That's fine.

0: 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You're canceled, just don't clear for just a minute. I'll give you an update on ops. Coming your way.
1: T-46.
0: Rescue 46 is going to be canceling. I made contact with the subscriber. She's continued 2R4 routine to confirm.
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1: Repeat.
0: The GMC, was that the last one?
1: Yeah, 10-4, I've only had two.
0: Coming your way.

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0: 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It's confirmed good 44, and high point PD should be in route as well.
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0: 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Unknown problem Delta response. 482, Surratt Road. Cross off Jackson Hill Road and Lutton Road. Timeout, 1716. 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
2: What's
1: that? Yeah. Correction, Medic 4, you're going to be responding at the request of law enforcement en route. We've had a text anonymous one caller advise they needed emergency services, but have not been exact in what's going on there. Again, law enforcement is en route. It's possibly going to be a Dustin Baker subject. Unknown status at this time.

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1: Got
0: it. Next, and we're clear from 5, returning back to Cali.
1: Got it, clear.

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0: 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We canceled.
1: 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I believe we're going to leave it up to Elio's discretion. So 10-4, you can cancel this time.
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0: 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There's a lot of traffic along I-40.
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0: 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Girlfriend Street, please.
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Call Bravo Response. 4000, West Pole Highway 64. Reeves Ballpark. Cross of Stone Hollow Road and Arvo Hunt Road. 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

0: 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Paul Bravo response. 706, Pinewood Road, cross of West Cooksey Drive and Martin Luther King Drive. 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
1: 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Hands reading out.
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2: Go ahead.
3: Unit 12 will handle that, 4445 West Old Highway 64.
2: 12, copy. 70-year-old female, conscious, breathing, has a sore.

0: Medic 10. Sick person, Alba response. David Smith Road and Eller Road. 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

0: 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Sick person Alva response. 1008 West Holly Hill Road. Cross of Bryan Street and Cardinal Place. Timeout 1820.
1: Medic 1 is the comp. 7. 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
0: William Adam Henry 7291. They hold in the community.
1: Yeah.
2: Mm-hmm.
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Pacific Image of 176, engine 54. Going to be responding to the area of I-85 southbound at the 97. Mile marker 97. Car advising they saw a container that appeared to have a flammable symbol on the side. It's on the side of the interstate and in a plastic bag, per our caller. Possibly about equal to or greater than 5 gallon. Should also be about black in color.

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0: 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Breathing problems. Delta response. 107 East 1st Avenue. Cross of South Pew Street and South Salisbury Street. Timeout 1847.
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0: Will this be on the left or the right hand side?

0: 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They just said they're going southbound.
1: 10-4 in the area, attempting to locate.
0: Damn.
2: I'm letting you go stand down, 10-4 on pickup time.
3: Safety 6, you on 54 back.
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3: 76, switch over to 54 tank.
2: Medic 26, John. Okay, so refusal AMA. 10-4.
4: I'm
5: reading the notes on this. It says that it's in a plastic bag. I don't know if that helps you. Don't say what color it is. It just says it's in a plastic bag.
4: Or 176, did you take the cut through by chance, or did you come all the way down to the 102 to circle back?
1: I took the cut through, but I have not seen anything.
5: We're coming south from the 102. See what we can find.
1: I've just passed exit 96, going down to the next turning around.
5: Which side of the road did you check? Did you check both, or did you primarily check one side?
1: I looked at both sides of the road.
2: 6, copy.
4: Two 76-54, I'm coming up on a rest area now, northbound. I haven't seen no sign of a bag. It's probably going to be on your side.

0: We got it. 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We got to back up to get to it.
1: Do I need to go down to the way and keep traffic off of you, or can I access it from the country?
0: And you'll have to go to 102 to get to us.
1: And more, I'm headed to the 102 to turn around.
2: Copy on.
0: When you get here, shut down the first lane.
1: Cable.

0: Now, we're not going to block the lane to get you. We're right in a curve. And boy, I'll hold the curve on my end. That way they see me before they get to y'all. I'll stay out of the curve.
1: Yeah, step out of the curve. Thanks, north of the curve.
2: I'm headed back y'all's way. Do you want me to stop near 276 or before them?
0: I don't know if we're going to need you. Stand by.
2: Stand for.

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1: 10-4, I'm sitting in the right lane.

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1: Copy.
2: Just paint.
3: You said it's just paint?
2: It's enamel paint.
3: 10-4. I guess put the box to where they can't nobody see it.
2: I was trying to find a loading spot or somewhere I could set it.
0: Unit 12 is going to be routine to Lexington.
1: Copy, routine to Lexington.

0: 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I think we're going to be good. I'm going to move it up here where nobody can see it. It's enamel paint, so it's listed on it.
1: And four.

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1: Private Breach.
2: Danforth, I'm still holding this lane. Do you get me clear?
3: Copy available.

0: All right, Alan, we're getting out of here.
1: Being four, you going to clear us?
0: Yeah.
2: We got.
3: See, we're saying it's going to be an empty 5 gallon bucket of enamel paint. All of our units are going to be assigned with complete command terminators.
2: Command terminators.

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2: 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Female is laying on the floor with abdominal pains.
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1: 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They have a two-story manufacturing facility. That's just on three sides. 4 will be at command.
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